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1: Ask for money and get advice. Ask for advice, get money twice. I'm from the dirty, but that Chico nice. Y'all call it a moment, I call it life.

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1: 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I'm losing battles with a voice that I can fight. 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

0: grajen cajt, da kremo za čevle zamenjam za kremo za sončenje.
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2: 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I'm losing battles with a voice that I can fight. These streets are far from black and white.

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3: 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Oh, I wish I wasn't Mr. Know-It-All.
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